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3: I'm proudly wearing a Dallas skip from a couple years ago. These are Skechers slip-ons that Dallas bought for me. And they're very nice, but they're very dirty now. They're white, and they're very dirty.
4: I've been telling you, if you will give them to me, I will take them home and wash them.
3: And I believe that there should be no service after the sale. Don't say that. I believe that because you got them from me, the last thing you should have to do is take this back. Especially, you, I'm worried about you passing out while driving with my shoes in your vehicle.
4: I'm going to pass out because I'll put them in an airtight container.
3: Which car do you have? You don't have the Jeep.
4: The Mazda.
3: You have the Mazda. Okay. You need a separate. We almost need to go downstairs to the organ place, we need one of the organ coolers to put my shoes in. I don't want this open air in your vehicle. I worry.
4: Okay,
3: you might pass.
4: I've got a Yeti at the house. I'll bring it.
3: Please,
4: and seal them up.
3: Put my shoes in a Yeti.
5: Are they that bad?
4: Well, his feet stink.
3: Yeah, you don't want.
4: So yeah, I've got some stuff that I can spray on them at home, make them white again.
3: Okay,
4: I can clean them up.
3: I'll bring
4: for
3: in
4: you.
3: Tomorrow. I'll bring in my new shoes and I'll bring in these stunt shoes and you go and take care of that. But Chad, the engineer, yesterday sends me a text he sends me the hallway. He goes, hey, all you need, and I was on my way to the restroom. You can't talk to me when I have to pee really badly because I'm just going to say anything. Oh, here he comes.
5: Oh, he's got a plastic bag for you.
3: You're the best. Chad, grab a microphone real quick. Chad, the engineer, is in here
4: now.
3: Nice.
4: We can put
3: and
4: these
3: Chad
4: in here.
3: Says this to me in the hallway yesterday. Could you tell I was sort of in a hurry? I was sprinting to the bathroom, and you can say I will agree to anything. This is a great way to have me buy a timeshare. When I have to pee really badly, I'll just say anything to be done with you and get to the bathroom. So Chad's like, all you got to do is take your shoes and something white out. I don't know what you said, but I said, yeah, okay.
6: Spray them with OxyClean.
4: Oh. Thank you. That's what I have at the house.
6: And throw them in the wash. Make sure you do it on cold water. Don't put them in the dryer because that makes them shrink.
4: Right. You let them air dry.
5: And they make special pouches for it, too, on Amazon if you want to throw them in a little pouch.
3: I'm sorry. This is a classic. I don't believe it because
4: you don't need a pouch.
3: I believe that these things should never be washed because they're never going to turn out the same way and you should just replace them and buy a new one. Bedspreads and comforters.
4: I wash mine all the time.
3: Yeah. No, I broke a washing machine one time. I got charged by my apartment complex.
4: You've got to have a washer big enough. You got to have something big enough to put it in.
6: My washer's not big enough for a comforter.
4: Yeah.
3: Got it.
4: Well, I have one at home if y'all need your comforter wash, bring it to me.
3: Yeah. A car cover. You can't wash those. You got to let it go and buy a new one.
4: Yes, you can.
3: No, you can't. You're going to wreck your washing machine.
5: But you can wash it with the hose. I don't know if you need to put that through a washing machine.
4: You can. I had one for the truck. You can wash it on delicate. You can put anything.
3: No, you can't.
4: Oh, my Lord.
3: And either your washer or the car cover never going to be the same. Jacket or winter coat. Nope, new one. You can't. You're going to break your washing machine and you're going to.
4: You are out of your mind, Dallas.
3: I had a zipper fall off a jacket.
5: You need to learn some fiscal responsibility. Just being like, let's just throw it away and get a new one.
4: Yeah, no.
3: You notice, hold on. I don't wear a coat in the winter.
5: Well, you might need to the more you lose weight.
4: I may even go buy one.
3: Maybe.
4: years ago.
3: Ties. I can't.

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It's Cody Johnson on 102.7, the Hit Kicker, Brevard's number one country. Mike in the midday, back with you this morning. Appreciate you tuning in. We got some Ella Langley coming up. Requested Zach Thompson on the way, too. Right now, here's the latest from Dan and Shay. It's Say So on the Hit Kicker.

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1027 The Hit Kicker, Brevard's number one country. I'm Mike in the midday. Time's running out to get signed up to win $1,000 in cash. 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

0: Well, sometimes 1027 The Hit Kicker, Brevard's number one country. Mike in the midday on your Thursday, or as I like to call it around these parts, welcome to your Friday Eve. You and I are one day closer to the weekend. That's a good thing. All right, so are most people good? Check this out. They did a little survey. Most of us are a bunch of liars. And the research put dozens of pairs of unacquainted people together, and they found that people tell an average of 2 to 3 lies during every 10 minutes of a conversation. Are you kidding me right now? Look at you. You left that lie in the corner like that. Yeah. You tell like a lie, 2 or 3 lies every 10 minutes. Oh, come on now.
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It's Mike in the midday playing the most nonstop country hits. Get your phone out. I want to get you qualified to win this Tim McGraw flyaway. We got our new keyword coming up next.

0: 1027, a hit Kicker Brevard's number one country. How you doing? It's Mike in the midday on your Thursday morning. Appreciate you tuning in. I want to get you qualified now to go see Tim McGraw this fall. We want to pick up the dime to send you and your plus one all the way out to Sin City, Las Vegas. Round trip airfare for two. You get a two-night hotel stay at the Flamingo, Las Vegas. We're going to put you in the front orchestra seats at the Coliseum at Caesar's Palace. And if that's not enough, hello! We're going to send you backstage to meet Tim McGraw before the show. So then you can put it on Instagram. You can say, guess who I hung out with when I was in Vegas? And they're going to be like, no, you didn't. And you'll be like, look at my picture. It's all over social media. All right, so let's get you qualified. Four keywords a day. And we're up to the second keyword for this Thursday, and it's humble. Oh, look at you. Be a little humble now. You met Tim McGraw. Be humble about it. H-U-M-B-L-E, the word humble. Text the word humble to 95819 to get qualified to go see and meet Tim McGraw in Las Vegas. All right? That's humble. You got till noon to text that to 95819. Then coming up at noon during the lunch hour, we'll get you new keyword too. More info and contest rules are at thehitkicker.com.
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She knew it. 127 The Hit Kicker. Brevard's number one country. Mike in the midday playing the most nonstop country hits as we roll through a Thursday workday together with some Chris Young and Kane Brown. They got some famous friends.

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So head over to thehitkicker.com. 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

0: 1027, the Hit Kicker, Brevard's number one country. Well, good morning. It's Mike in the midday. Look at that. It's time for you and I to hop into a day for everything. 365 days a year, my friend. They like to slap, slap, slap something on every day of the calendar. Sometimes it's fun. Sometimes it's serious. Sometimes it's just wacky. And sometimes it just makes you scratch your head and go, what? All right, well, let's do it. Today is the National Root Beer Float Day. Oh, I haven't had a good root beer float in a while. It's also National Fresh Breath Day. You can have a Tic Tac over there. It's also National Farm Worker Appreciation Day. Thank you for all that you do. And it's also National Gossip Day. Let's keep that down. there'll be no gossiping in this household. All right, friend, 32 days left till our next three-day holiday weekend. That's right. You are 32 days away from Labor Day. And that, my friend, is a day for everything. So go ahead and pick something on the list, celebrate it, and have fun doing it.
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0: 1027 ahead, Kicker Brevard's number one country. It's Mike in the midday. Appreciate you tuning in. And if you're expecting a baby anytime soon, according to the experts, they say you need to pick up a puppy on the way home from the maternity ward. Because research says that babies who get raised in households where there is a family dog get sick less often. Thanks to bacteria and fungi that your furry friend could possibly bring into the house. So who knew? And if you're looking for a new furry friend, don't forget it's Thursday, which means coming up this afternoon in the 4 o'clock hour, about 4:15-ish, I'll make sure you're tuned in to Eric DeNiro, and he'll have the Hit Kicker Country Critter of the Week from the SPCA, sponsored by Florida Aid to Animals. That's every Thursday, by the way. So, yeah, maybe not. You know what? Maybe this afternoon you will find your next furry friend.
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0: 1027, a hit kicker, Brevard's number one country. 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And if you want to help your brain, you know what you got to do? You got to set up the proper eating window. It's lunchtime, but when did you have breakfast? When did you first start eating today? First calorie. Coffee's okay. Beverages are fine. But when you start putting food in your mouth, they say if you limit your food intake to an 8 to 9 hour window each day, it can help keep your brain sharp. They say eating between like the examples of 8 a.m. to 5 p.m. will improve your memory attention, and problem solving, which is another positive. You can also lose weight by doing that. So I usually kick in between 12, 30. I mean, I pack my lunch every day. So I'll probably grab the lunch here in about 15 minutes during the lunch hour. I like to eat my lunch. And then I stop eating by 8 o'clock at night. Usually by 7, 7:30, but 8 o'clock's a deadline, man. Yeah, but I've been following this 8-hour window for some time. It works for me. Maybe it works for you, too.
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0: 1027 Hit Kicker Brevard's number one country. It's Mike in the midday doing the Thursday edition of the All Request Lunch Hour. 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All right, let's get you qualified for a flyaway to go see Tim McGraw. He's going back to Vegas this fall, and we want to get you there. You and your plus one, round trip airfare for two nights hotel stay at the Flamingo Las Vegas. Plus, we're going to put you in the front orchestra seats at the Coliseum at Caesar's Palace. And before all of that, you'll get to meet Tim McGraw backstage. All right, so we're up to the third keyword for today, and it's smile. Text the word smile, S-M-I-L-E, to 95819. Remember to keep on smiling, friend. Why you ask? Well, it makes people wonder what you've been up to. All right, so text the word smile to 95819. We'll get you qualified to go see Tim McGraw in Vegas this fall. More info and contest rules are over at thehitkicker.com. And it is smile, 95819. That keyword's going to be good till 3 p.m.
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1027, a hit kicker, Brevard's number one country. Jelly announced last week that after he's done with shows this year, he's going to take a year or two off just to heal and relax, recharge. I get it. I threw it.

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1027, Hey Kicker Brevard's number one country. It's Mike in the midday, just steamrolling through a Thursday workday. We got some Tyler Hubbard coming up this hour. Ladies from Ella Langley and Morgan Wallen, too. Right now, new stuff from Lainey Wilson. Here's Phone, Keys, and Wallet. And yes, that's John Mayer on the guitar on this one.

0: 1027 The Hit, Kicker Brevard's number one country Mike in the midday on your Thursday, or as I like to call it around these parts, welcome to your Friday Eve. You and I are one day closer to the weekend, friend, and that's always a good thing, and I'm always here to help you. And if you want more confidence, I love this advice. Unzip your lips. Study shows that every time you stifle an opinion because you're afraid of what someone else is going to think, you're going to offend someone. I learned early in life that, you know what, people sit around and wait to be offended. So if you offend someone, at least you got to move off the mark. So don't do that. Every time you stifle your opinion, all you're doing is chipping away at your own confidence. So holding back is the same as putting yourself down. So speak up. Everyone's got an opinion, and it's okay not to agree with everyone else. You know, you'll find your group of people that you agree with, and that's fine. But you will find people that you don't agree with, and that's absolutely fine, too. You can still be friends. So, yeah, don't worry about offending everyone. Just, hey, cupcake, calm down. Just, you know, say your mind, and it's okay. Just do it in a kind, friendly way. That's all I'm saying.
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1027, the Hit Kicker Brevard's number one country. Mike in the midday playing the most nonstop country hits as we work alongside each other. 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

0: Zach, John, King, get to drinking on 102.7 The Hit Kicker. Brevard's number one country. It's Mike in the midday. So I told you earlier this week, if you're all into the pumpkin spice lattes, Starbucks is bringing back pumpkin spice on August 25th. And you know everybody else is going to fall in suit. Everything from pumpkin spice smelling toilet paper to cereal to candy to drink. Everything pumpkin spice. You know that. So if you're all into that in the fall flavors, even though it's not even nowhere near fall yet, Ben and Jerry's is also bringing back their pumpkin cheesecake. That's back. That flavor is a yearly return and usually tends to sell out pretty quickly. So if you're a big fan of Ben and Jerry's pumpkin cheesecake, you can find that in stores now, participating locations. So, yeah, pumpkin spice back in August. Man, really? For me, pumpkin spice was good around October. October, November, that's when it was good. Just saying.
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0: That's Jelly on 102.7, a hit kicker, Brevard's number one country. It's Mike in the midday. Appreciate you tuning in. Good news if you're approaching your late 40s. New survey says that the age of 47 is when most people hit their peak when it comes to health and happiness. They polled 2,000 people and said that in their late 40s, they feel fitter, happier, and more confident than ever before. Probably because they understand their bodies better, wouldn't you say? And they feel more healthier because of, well, the foods that they eat. They're probably cutting back on the partying just a little bit, which I think if we're honest with ourselves, we cut back on, like, the late night party and the mosh parties probably in our 30s. Look at you. Yeah, especially if you're married, then you really cut back. Usually, you know what I mean? Because you're starting to settle down. You're running into family. Another big factor was perspective. People in their late 40s said that they focus more on their well-being instead of their appearance. So if you're not 47 yet, there's still hope and something to look forward to. And by the way, I did look it up. You know, the average age in Brevard County is 47. The average age nationwide is 39. So we're a little older. We're more mature here on the Space Coast. So there you go. Something to look forward to if you're not quite 47. And if you're over 47, well, you've been there, done that.
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0: 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It's Mike in the Midday on your Thursday afternoon. 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You and your plus one. What happens in Vegas stays in Vegas, baby. We'll get you round trip airfare for two nights hotel stay at the beautiful Flamingo Las Vegas. Plus, you'll get orchestra seats at the Coliseum at Caesar's Palace. Beautiful place to see a show. You'll be kind of up in the front area. Look at you. And you'll get a chance to go backstage and meet Tim McGraw beforehand with a nice little meet and greet. So then you can say, guess who I'm besties with? Tim McGraw. Yep, Tim McGraw. All right, so let's get your phone out and text this hour's keyword, which is smile. S-M-I-L-E. 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You got till 3 o'clock to text the word smile to 95819. And De Niro will get you a new keyword after 3.
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1027 to hit Gigger Brevard's number one country, Mike in the Midday, playing the most nonstop country hits. But it's time for me to get up on out of here, friend. Eric De Niro is on the way next. Plus, he's got a new keyword for the Tim McGraw flyaway this fall. Have yourself a fantastic rest of your Thursday afternoon. Stay safe and remember to keep on smiling, friend. Why you ask? Well, makes people wonder what you've been up to. Have a blessed afternoon. And remember, friend, God loves you and so do I.

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1027, the Hit Kicker, Brevard's number one country. De Niro here. Happy Friday Eve. Don't forget, you got a chance to win $2,000. 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

0: 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The very romantic city of Jacksonville also made the top five.
1: Looks like it's time to go fishing again.
2: The fish are biting and the boats are rolling. It's time for the Hit Kicker Fishing Report with the crew at Saltwater Cowboy Bait and Tackle.
3: Hey anglers, this is Derek here with the Saltwater Cowboy Bait and Tackle. The snook bite has slowed down a bit on the North Jetty, mostly getting caught on that sunrise bite in the early morning. Jacks are still running up and down the rocks, and we're picking up a few redfish on the north tip on an incoming tide. South side is still stacked up with plenty of mangrove snapper. In the surf, we still have good-sized whiting, and the snook and tarpon are chasing the mullet up and down the beach. Get out there and get your lines tight. Fish on.
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1: Thursday afternoon, one of our favorite times of the week because Brandy stops by from the SPCA with an all-new animal friend that's looking for its forever home. And you brought a great big goofball in here today.
2: I brought you a goofball named Bonkers.
1: Perfect name.
2: Bonkers is a year and 4 months, so he's just a big old puppy.
1: He really is. This is a big dog for being a year old.
2: Yeah, he's about 68 pounds. He was an owner surrender that came into us about last week. And so the previous owner did say they think he is a lab mix retriever, which would match everything we're seeing. So we can't guarantee it, but we think that's what he is.
1: You think he's going to get bigger?
2: No, I think he's close to full grown, but it depends on how many treats he tries to get from you.
1: He likes treats and he loves playing with the ball.
2: Yes, he does. He's also kind of perfect for every family. He is good with cats. He has a history of living with cats, other dogs, and kids. So he kind of fits the wide range of different homes that he could go to.
1: Yeah, and he's just ready to play.
2: He is ready to play, but he will also fall asleep and think he's a lap dog and want to take a big old nap on your lap.
1: Yeah, he's got a great big old head on him.
2: He does. You'll have to check him out.
1: He's really cute and really goofy, and it just seems like he'd be a whole lot of fun.
2: He is a good time and just so handsome.
1: Yeah, I cannot believe that dog is that young. Like, I was like, oh my God, how big is this dog going to get? And you said you've had him for about how long?
2: Just about a week.
1: Just about a week.
2: Absolutely. And so he's actually part of our Clear the Shelters. It's going on through August. So his adoption fee is actually only $50.
1: I just keep looking at him. He's just such a goofy dog. I just love him. And somebody, you're going to have him. He's going to be gone quick, I think.
2: That's what we're hoping for.
1: Yeah, because he just looks like it'd be so much fun.
2: You should see him in the play yard. Oh, he has a good time.
1: Oh, I bet, especially being only a year old.
2: Yes, he's got that puppy energy, but he's got that puppy energy, but he's doing well with his tricks. He's learning his leash walk and getting better with that. He's a good time to have around.
1: And he couldn't be any friendlier. I mean, walked in and he walked right over to me with the ball like, hey, here's somebody else for me to play with.
2: Meeting new people is one of his favorite activities.
1: Yeah, he is a great. How does somebody go about meeting him?
2: You just come on down to our adoption center at 6035 Sisson Road in Titusville, and one of our adoption specialists that we also call Mutt Matchers would be happy to introduce you to Bonkers.
1: Yeah, get on down there. Say you want to meet Bonkers because he's really cool. Thanks for bringing him in today.
2: Thanks for having us.
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It was a lot of fun meeting Bonkers. 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And share it with your friends. Maybe they've got room in their home for Bonkers. He's pretty awesome. Hey, it's not.

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0: 1027, the hit kicker, Brevard's number one country. 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

1027, the hit kicker, Brevard's number one country. I'm Eric De Niro. A 77-year-old woman right here in Florida was arrested after authorities rescued 80 cats from her home. She's a mail carrier, and police think that she collected the cats along her route.

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0: 1027, the Hit Kicker, Brevard's number one country. Actor Tom Selleck says he won't get into politics because he does not want to alienate half the country. He also wants to retain the ability to scam seniors on both sides of the aisle out of their homes with reverse mortgages.
1: Kincaid and Dallas. Google says that pumpkin spice searches just hit an all-time high. That can't just be all women fueling this.
2: Yeah, but maybe it's a guy searching for pumpkin spice because he wants to get his woman some pumpkin spice coffee or whatever, a latte or something, because he wants to do something nice for her.
1: 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Good morning. 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

1027, the hit kicker, Brevard's number one country. Megan Maroney's got her own American Doll that'll be sold at Target later this year. 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
1: 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Some Ohioans are expressing concerns after a poster created with AI won the Ohio State Fair's poster contest. 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

0: 1027, the hit kicker, Brevard's number one country. Disney has already sold out of all of their Super Bowl ad spots for next year's Super Bowl. The 30-second spots sold for up to $10 million. The game will air on both ESPN and ABC, and apparently the Super Bowl is happening on Valentine's Day next year. Sorry, ladies.
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